White Liar, Miranda Lambert, KRRM, overnight mostly clear skies, lows to 56, tomorrow sunny and hot, 97 degrees expected. Hope you're ready for it. Those weather temperatures going to be up and down all week long and through next week as well. Tim McGraw now, Shotgun Rider on KRRM.

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Willie Nelson. 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My name's Rain. I'm with you until 6. Billy Currington, KRRM.

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0: some Toby Keith on KRRM. Overnight weather mostly clear. Lows to 56. Tomorrow sunny and hot. High of 97. Looking like Thursday sunny and 93. Friday 81. Saturday, take a guess. What do you think? 70 degrees expected for a high. Still going to be blue. And then temperatures coming back up for Sunday and Monday. Yeah, back and forth weather. It's that time of year. More music on the way on KRRM.
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0: 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Swing into Batteries Plus in Grants Pass in Medford now through Thursday, September 10th and enter to win. Winner will be announced during the morning show with Jason and Ashley Friday, September 11th on the Double R.

more brunette. She don't know she's beautiful. Sammy Kershaw, as I head out the door. Enjoy the rest of your evening. I will be back with you tomorrow afternoon. Wake up with Jason and Ashley first thing in the morning. Get you through your Wednesday. Leaving you with Sammy Kershaw. Bye-bye.

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0: 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Get ready to win your way to see Riley Green. With Batteries Plus and the Double R. You've seen him on the hit show Marshals, and he'll be heading back to the small screen as a brand new coach on season 30 of The Voice. 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

0: 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Get ready to win your way to see Riley Green. With Batteries Plus and the Double R. You've seen him on the hit show Marshals, and he'll be heading back to the small screen as a brand new coach on season 30 of The Voice. With Kelly Clarkson and Adam Levine, as well as newcomer Queen Latifah, September 21st.
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0: 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Cassius Culpepper and Hannah McFarlane. 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
1: 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Jared asked why he was getting all the maintenance items done now. The man got a little choked up and said that he was recently diagnosed with stage 4 cancer, and he wanted to take one last family road trip. As a dad, that hit Jared really hard. At Kelly's, the staff earn money to bless others when they hit their goals, and they get to decide who they want to bless with it. The entire staff decided that they wanted to use that money to pay for the repairs for this family. When we hire people, one of the things that we look for is a servant's heart. We love to hear about those hearts in action. We're blessed to have the staff we do and our clients that help make these things possible. Kelly's Automotive.

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0: 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Get ready to win your way to see Riley Green with Batteries Plus and the Double R. You've seen him on the hit show Marshals, and he'll be heading back to the small screen as a brand new coach on season 30 of The Voice with Kelly Clarkson and Adam Levine, as well as newcomer Queen Latifah, September 21st.
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Cassius Culpepper and Hannah McFarland. Swing into Batteries Plus in Grants Pass in Medford now through Thursday, September 10th, and enter to win. Winner will be announced during the morning show with Jason and Ashley Friday, September 11th on the Double R.

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0: 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Cassius Culpepper and Hannah McFarlane. 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
0: 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Swing into Batteries Plus in Grants Pass in Medford now through Thursday, September 10th and enter to win. 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
5: 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Welcome to Wednesday. We're already halfway there. You know, sometimes the holiday works out in our favor. Yeah, hopefully it worked out in your favor and you didn't work Monday. But either way, it is Wednesday and we have a lot to get to. Of course, country music news in a couple of minutes. A few things you need to know right about 6:35, and then 6:50 snooze or lose a cost of coffee and grill. Also, we'll double down with Seven Feathers Casino Resort. And what is it Wednesday at 7:40? 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And about 7:50, your chance to win Riley Green tickets right here on the Double R as we team up with Batteries Plus. So be listening for that, and let's get things going. Your country music news coming up in a few.
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Alan Jackson, Chattahoochee on the Double R from the Bi-Mart Studio. 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
1: Mitchell Tenpenny put out a post that Ember James Tenpenny made her grand entrance into the world on September 1st at 3:03 a.m., also saying that the past couple of days have been the most beautifully exhausting days, and they're just trying to soak up every second with their new sweet baby girl. Nobody had Carrie Underwood covering Limp Bizkit on their 2026 bingo card. The country superstar sent the crowd into a frenzy with a surprise cover of Limp Bizkit's 1999 hit Break Stuff, all while rocking a backward red baseball hat gifted to her by Shinedown Zach Myers. And those videos have been circulating all over the interwebs. Taylor returns to country radio this week as I Knew It, I Knew You reaches number one, marking the global superstar's 14th career number one hit at country radio. And 13th as a solo artist, the song debuted at number one on the Billboard Hot 100, where it spent its first 2 weeks at the top and has remained the top five ever since. The achievement also marks Taylor's first country radio number one in 13 years, adding another chapter to her career that began in Nashville nearly two decades ago. Riley Green will perform on The Tonight Show starring Jimmy Fallon tonight on NBC. The road to country music's biggest night officially begins when the Country Music Association reveals the nominees for the 60th annual CMA Awards. The announcement kicks off in New York City with Good Morning America's Larry Spencer revealing a selection of categories live on air before continuing in Nashville, where country artist Leanne Womack and American Idol Season 24 winner Hannah Harper will host a live stream tomorrow morning on ABC and the CMA YouTube channel. Cody Johnson will host his third annual Cody Johnson Championship event in Belton, Texas, October 6th through the 11th, presented by Tractor Supply Company. The event features the world's elite ropers competing for the coveted championship title and life-changing prize money. Amateurs also have an equal opportunity to compete for the same substantial rewards and championship glory, showcasing their skills in the arena. Elle Langley's Houston, Texas scores a 21st week at number one on the Billboard Hot 100, moving to within one frame of potentially tying the longest run ever atop the chart. The smash first led in February and has already set multiple chart records. Tucker Wetmore has quickly become one of country music's younger stars, so it might come as a bit of a surprise to learn that he's developed a good friendship with Gary Allen, an artist from a very different generation of country music. Tucker recently revealed on Country Countdown USA that he and Gary have spent quite a bit of time together, including a seven-day boat trip and spending the 4th of July at Gary Allen's house. The friendship has also given Wetmore a chance to hear more stories from one of country music's veteran stars. And Gwen Stefani and Blake Shelton are mourning the loss of their longtime pet companion, Betty. On Saturday, Gwen shared a heartfelt Instagram post that the couple's 18-year-old dog had died. The video shows Gwen and Blake, as well as Gwen's kids, Zuma, Apollo, and Kingston, playing with Betty, as well as some of her public appearances, mentions on TV, and a clip of her cameo in their Nobody But You music video. The dog can also be seen spending some time at the God Country Singers Ranch in Oklahoma.
0: And that's the latest in country music news with the Grange Co-op. 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Get ready to win your way to see Riley Green with Batteries Plus and the Double R. You've seen him on the hit show Marshals, and he'll be heading back to the small screen as a brand new coach on season 30 of The Voice with Kelly Clarkson and Adam Levine, as well as newcomer Queen Latifah, September 21st.
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Faith Hill and the Double R with your brand of country at 94.7. We have tickets for the Seven Feathers Fall Classic Rodeo that's coming up soon. Also, racing on the road. We'll tell you how you can take a shot at winning those coming up next.

0: KRRM with your brand of country at 94.7. Little Joe Nichols there for you as we get ready for some exciting activities over the next couple of weeks. The Seven Feathers Fall Classic Rodeo is coming to the rodeo grounds at I-5 exit 101 in Canyonville, and we do have tickets to give away. 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Of course, you can always get more details at sevenfeathers.com. And also the 2026 Fall Meet at Grants Pass Downs. 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And we have tickets for both. 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

0: Here on the Double R's, we get to a few things you need to know this morning. First, from Kobe, Grants Pass is moving forward with a plan to pay off its police headquarters. Last week, by a narrow majority, the city council backed a strategy to borrow money from its own equipment fund instead of taking out a new loan from an outside lender. City officials said borrowing from an outsider would cost the city $736,560 with an estimated 4.8% interest rate. Instead, the city will pay an additional $321,630, but will stretch the payment over 8 years. Finance Director of Grants Pass, J.C. Rowley, who did the calculations of the new plan, says this plan is cheaper than borrowing from an outside lender. The longer payment plan also means the city won't have to cut police positions to keep up payments. From KDRV, the Bureau of Land Management, the Applegate Partnership, and Watershed Council are hosting a free community event focused on salmon and local ecosystems at the Provolt Recreation Area on Saturday. The CR Salmon and Friends event runs from 11 a.m. to 4 p.m. and offers families a chance to learn about the role salmon and other species play in the area's streams and habitats. Attendees can watch for salmon, tour restoration projects, and visit educational booths set up by local organizations. Expert-led talks are scheduled throughout the day at 11:30 a.m., noon, 12:30 p.m., 1 p.m., and 1:30 p.m. Interactive activities and guided tours of ongoing restoration work will be available during the event. The Provolt Recreation Site is located at 14171 Williams Highway. From Kobe, multiple local union represented healthcare workers were in Salem yesterday. According to the Oregon Nurses Association, they're demanding lawmakers hold Asante accountable for cuts, alleged staffing, law violations, and more. Southern Oregon nurses, healthcare professionals, and NICU doctors who were terminated by Asante met with lawmakers in the Oregon State Capitol. The ONA said Asante is responsible for closures such as maternity and inpatient services at Ashland's only hospital, multiple outpatient clinics, and the Southern Oregon Surgery Center. On top of that, the ONA said in recent years, there's been hundreds of layoffs and frequent safe staffing law violations. The organization attributes the use to longer waits, rising costs, staffing shortages, and fewer healthcare options. Workers tell Kobe that they're being spread thin. ONA nurses said they want to see crucial roles be brought back, staffing at adequate levels that meet the law, and for Asante to put patients over profits and executive compensation and more. More than 1,200 nurses at Rogue Regional Medical Center in Medford are actively attempting to reach a new contract agreement with Asante. Amidst the layoffs, Asante has said it's facing financial headwinds this year, including a $12 million loss in March alone. And finally this morning from KDRV, a year ago on September 7th in the early morning hours, 40-year-old Matthew Vandersandy was shot and killed in his van on A Street in Ashland. The law enforcement executed multiple search warrants, interviewed people around the community, identified several persons of interest, and even found security camera footage of the murder. No solution has occurred in the Vandersandy's case. A year ago on September 12th, Major Assault Death Investigation Unit canvassed Ashland and pursued leads. None of information has been released related to Vandersandy's case. The Ashland Police has asked for the public's help with any information on the suspect's identity or anything else that can further the investigation. And those are a few things you need to know this morning on the Double R.
1: Brace new morning. Let there be a flow of love, happiness, and Jason and Ashley.
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0: There's Miranda Lambert and Carrie Underwood with Something Bad here on the Double R with your brand of country at 94.7. I did notice, actually, my wife noticed that the moon was very thumbnail-ish this morning.
1: Oh, yeah. It does that.
0: You can see the whole thing, though. It was like you could see the whole outline still.
1: See the guy on the end with the fishing pole?
0: I did not see him, but I also did not look that closely. I just glanced and went, oh, yeah, thumbnail. And she's like, no, look closer. I'm like, oh, yeah, you can't see the whole thing still. But only the thumbnail was bright. So that's just where we are. And apparently we're going to be in the upper 90s this afternoon.
1: I am not here for it.
0: Yeah, I hustled home yesterday to make sure that I got the yard mode so I could get the sprinklers back on because I turned them off last week. I think I told you that when I walked through the yard, it was squish, squish, squish.
1: I turned mine back on last night, too.
0: Yeah, and then it rained over the weekend. So I was like, oh, okay. So it actually let it dry out nicely. Filled the bag on the mower more easily without getting clogged from not being so wet, but I could tell it was starting to get a little dry, so back on they went, and then we're going to go up, we're going to go down, then we're going to go back up.
1: Yep.
0: Allegedly.
1: That's what they say.
0: And now the forecast has changed for Saturday, which my wife was telling me last night. She's like, you know, it might rain on Saturday. I'm like, I don't think it said that earlier today.
1: I don't think it did either. I think that came out of nowhere.
0: Yeah. And now about a 41% chance of showers on Saturday. So we'll see what happens there. But I guess it's that time of year.
1: Did you happen to watch the video of Carrie Underwood singing Limp Bizkit's Break Stuff?
0: You know, yes and no.
1: Yes
0: I started
1: and no.
0: watching it, and I probably watched 8 to 10 seconds. I went, all right. And then I moved on to something else.
1: She's such a rocker at heart.
0: Yeah.
1: With what she loves or what she grew up with and letting that be showcased on stage. I think that there's something really beautiful about it because you can hear her sing How Great Thou Art and then you can hear her sing Break Stuff, which I will commend her. She didn't use any profanity when, and she doesn't if she sings other songs from other artists. It's just kind of who she is.
0: Yeah.
1: But I love it. I think anytime somebody that doesn't look like they would know a song like that and can make it their own, I'm here for it all day long.
0: I see some people saying that they thought it was better than the original.
1: She's got a gift of like the female rocker sound, and the fact that she can do so much with her voice is pretty incredible.
0: Yeah, I think the only question is what's the next song?
1: What else is she going to do?
0: She's always doing something.
1: Well, she's friends with a lot of these bands, these singers, and they have brought her out on various shows if she happens to be in the area, because I think she comes first as a fan.
0: Yeah.
1: She's really into their music, and I want to hear more. I think she, like when Dolly released her rock album, when they wanted to induct her into the Rock and Roll Hall of Fame.
0: Yeah,
1: I think
0: Carrie, she should do it.
1: She should do something.
0: Even if it's just covers, just an album of

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1: This one is for Nancy in Rogue River, who wanted to hear back-to-back Tim McGraw this morning.

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1: We are getting two new flavors of Girl Scout cookies, one of which is for dogs.
0: Interesting.
1: Yeah. The first edition is the Girl Scout Sparkables. These are oatmeal cookies with chocolate chips and sprinkles. Apparently, they have worked with the company Partake, which is an allergy-friendly cookie company, and they created some cookies specifically for those that have food allergies.
0: And yay, they're called Sparkables?
1: Uh-huh.
0: Very interesting name for the cookie.
1: Sparkables. So, if you have...
0: I don't think of cookies when I think of the word Sparkables.
1: Well, now you can. Chocolate chips, oatmeal, and sprinkles. If you have somebody in your family that has specific allergies when it comes to food, these are a great option. They are also expanding into dog biscuit cookies and creating Patch Pals, which are soft-baked blueberry muffin-flavored cookies for dogs. And they worked with the company Bark to expand their portfolio.
0: Interesting concept, not the worst idea.
1: No, what I think is really interesting is, so I get Bark boxes for Marty McFly.
0: Mm-hmm.
1: I also have Partake cookies in my pantry because they do cater to those that have intolerances or allergies.
0: Right.
1: So I think what they're doing is really good. And maybe gives them a better name for some of their other products that are made with less than ideal options.
0: There's been a lot of information floating around out there. I don't know why all of a sudden it's happening. Maybe because there's been more talk about ingredients lately, especially over the past year or two, and getting some of the toxins out of food.
1: Mm-hmm.
0: But man, they've really kind of led the pack as far as attention goes. When it comes to not good ingredients.
1: Which is really unfortunate because the cookies themselves are a very separate thing than what the actual group of Girl Scouts stands for. Like, those girls, like, what you're getting into Girl Scouts for is a very different thing than people getting upset about what is in a cookie.
0: Well, hopefully they change them for the better over time. I don't know what that does for the actual cookies themselves.
1: People are still going to eat them regardless.
0: Yeah.
1: That's just like any other processed food item at the store.
0: But I think, I know for me specifically that I've thought twice about it, though. You know, instead of eating a whole row, I might eat one.
1: Oh, there you go.
0: You know,
1: I usually buy the cookies, but I donate them back. So like if the kids stop me walking out of a store where they are set up shop, because I don't eat them anymore, but I will pay because I think what they're doing is great. I love getting asked by kids, especially when they actually put the effort and the energy into trying to talk to a stranger.
0: Yeah.
1: That's a scary thing. And I love what they are learning in Girl Scouts. It's not their fault. Cookies aren't made with better for you ingredients.
0: This is true.
1: Each Patch Pal for the dogs will include one of four patch designs, which represents a classic Girl Scout experience, which is kind of cool. These will be available online for direct shipping starting in January of 2027.
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0: happen later in the month because we can only see so far, but potentially the last day as warm as it's going to be today. At least that's wishful thinking. Now calling for maybe 99, 98, 99, maybe triple digits. Hopefully not. Clear overnight with the low of 59, 92 tomorrow. And then as we get to the end of the week, mostly sunny on Friday, a high of 85, 71, about a 41% chance of showers on Saturday. And then partly cloudy on Sunday with a high of 75. It'll start the week next week in the low 80s and maybe creep back up to about 87 the following Friday. But it looks like a little dip and then kind of just settling into the low 80s. As we roll through the middle part of September, sunset 7:33 tonight, sunrise 6:48 tomorrow morning. Thermal California, the hot spot of the United States, topped out at 111, the low in McKay, Idaho at 15.
1: 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They wake me up.
2: Yeah, sorry about that. 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

0: list on the Double R. Mornings with Jason and Ashley in the Bi-Mart studio.
1: TSA PreCheck is going to start allowing members of family or friends to see them all the way through to their gate instead of just dropping them off at security and sending them on their way.
0: Is this kind of like the old days?
1: Yes. Exactly what it is.
0: Man, I almost forgot what that was like.
1: You know, it's funny to reflect on what that once was. My grandma, Gra-Gra, that has been a staple on this show back in the day, constantly would fly back and forth when I was growing up. And like a couple times out of the year. And so anytime that she would be flying into town or flying out of town, we would get to wait at the gate for her.
0: Yeah, and that's what people did.
1: Yes, and I remember at SeaTac Airport, they used to have these chairs you could sit in that had TVs, like probably the same size as like the TV VHS combo, and you would put quarters in and you could sit there and watch television on these chairs that lined up against a wall at the actual gate.
0: Could you pick channels?
1: Yeah, you only had a handful. But you could sit there and watch TV. I remember them being black chairs and the black, like a black TV that was a part of the chair. It wasn't like a separate thing. It was specifically designed for being at the airport. You could plug your headphones into a little jack and you could sit there and watch TV. Because back in the day, you wouldn't know if somebody's plane was going to be delayed, except for looking on a screen, but you would never know why they were going to be late. So there were

0: a lot of times we would be there at all hours of the day, and I would get so excited for quarters to go sit and watch random TV.
1: It's pretty crazy to think about how different things were.
0: Completely different.
1: I mean, people used to be able to rip heat rods on planes.
0: Yes. You used to be able to do a lot of things.
1: Just stroll right on.
0: I really do think that this is awesome to see this coming back. Right now, it is not all airports. They're calling it gateside, and it's through TSA PreCheck. So you do need to be a TSA PreCheck member to get your own ticket that allows you to go through security to get to the actual gate. And even if you're not going to pick somebody up and you just want to spend the day at the airport shopping and eating at their restaurants, you can use your TSA PreCheck to get through. And 13 airports right now are offering this, including like Los Angeles, like the bigger airports, Los Angeles, Dallas, Fort Worth, Las Vegas, San Diego. I would imagine if this works, like they're not seeing any issues with it, we will see more airports join in.
1: Yeah, I think it'd be good. And maybe encourage more people to sign up for TSA PreCheck.
0: It has been a long time since people could go to the gate. And ironically, I was sitting at my desk yesterday programming music for the station. And obviously this Friday is September 11th. And
1: 25 years, right?
0: Yes. And when you think about it and seeing, like when I saw this story from the TSA PreCheck, that was when a lot of things really changed at airports.
1: Oh, big
0: specifically,
1: time.
0: Like why you can't go to the gate anymore or go through security to greet your loved one or send them off. So it's just it's so hard to wrap my brain around time, because part of it seems like it wasn't that long ago, and the other part seems like, oh my gosh, it really was that long ago.
1: Well, and I've seen a lot of posts talking about how there's a whole generation that doesn't even have any memories from September 11th of 2001.
0: I know exactly where I was when I found out.
1: Yeah.
0: Like I was in high school, my senior year. I just started. Just started my senior year.
1: Yep. Pretty crazy to think about. Well, we'll see how this goes, and hopefully it works out well and people take advantage of it and maybe it'll catch on.
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1: All right, we're going to give you a new clue every 30 seconds until we get the correct answer. Hopefully we are able to get a correct answer. Feeling pretty good about this one.
2: Yeah, I feel pretty good about this one as well.
1: But we've been surprised before, so you never know.
2: This is true.
1: 541-916-5947 is the Lifer line. As soon as you have the, well, what you think is the correct answer, text away. You can text as many times as you want. Do we have any guesses?
2: Roof shingles.
1: Pre-guesses.
2: That's from Donnie.
1: You know, he's very reliable.
2: One of these days, he's going to get it.
1: Yeah, very good with the pre-guesses. Not correct, but he's giving it his best effort.
2: I'm here for it.
1: All right, we've got 30 seconds on the clock. You ready?
2: Go for it.
1: Here we go. Clue number one. I'm always looking for the right fit.

0: Marina with Key that is at Farmers, which if you happen to need your keys copied, you can take them to Farmers. You'll find it there.
1: Yeah, can you really ever have too many keys?
0: No, and I cannot tell you how many times I have to copy specific keys because I keep losing them.
1: How often do people look at their key ring and go, what was this key for?
0: I don't have that many keys. I only have two keys on my key ring.
1: I'm pretty sure. Hold on, where are they? There are, let's see, at least one, if not two keys, and I'm not exactly sure what they go to.
0: Really?
1: Yeah. I mean, I guess it could be my old house.
0: Trailer.
1: No, the trailer keys are different on the, I mean, one's the a master lock, a speedway key, a work key, a house key, the hitch lock. Probably the old house, and I don't know. Because there was a key floating around that was kind of universal for Pops' house.
0: Okay.
1: And the cabin that burnt down. And I think I had one, but I'm not sure if that's what that key is. Or like a lock that was changed, if that makes sense.
0: Yeah.
1: So, it's always good to have plenty of keys that work.
0: That's the key, is for them to actually work.
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1: We are teamed up with Batteries Plus to send you to see Riley Green and Randy Houser. 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
0: Yeah, if you want to play, call us now at 541-916-5947. 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

0: Get ready to play a little game here where you have to identify the theme songs, and we'll see how it goes. Amber, are you ready for this?
1: Yes.
2: How well do you know your TV theme songs?
1: Pretty okay. I don't watch a lot of TV. I mostly read, so we'll see how this goes.
0: All right. Well, yesterday there were a couple of people banging their heads against the wall.
1: I was one of them.
0: We were also one of them.
1: Oh my gosh, if he wins, I'm
0: going to
1: cheer for him.
0: Oh, cheer, huh? I see what you did there.
2: We're going to see if we can all cheer for you.

0: this morning and play a little TV theme song trivia for Riley Green tickets and his show coming up on Thursday the 17th. That is 1 week from tomorrow. Cascades Amphitheater with Randy Houser, Cassius Culpepper, and Hannah McFarland.
1: Okay.
2: We ready?
1: No, but we'll do it.
2: All right. Theme song number one. There you go.
0: Nice job. She is one for one so far.
2: You ready for the next one?

0: is 3 for 3.
1: Well done. We need one more.
2: Okay.
1: Feeling good about this?
2: No, but we'll go for it anyway.
0: I feel like you should feel good. You have done very well for yourself so far.
1: Yeah, no issues.
2: All right, let's do it.
1: All right, here we go.
2: Family Matters?
1: Yes, it is.
0: Look at you, Amber.
1: Well done.
2: Thanks. That's all 90s TV.
0: It is all 90s television. There was a little theme for today.
2: I love it.
0: You're going to see Riley Green, Amber.
2: I'm excited. I'm going to request the time off right now.
1: There you go. Hopefully it's granted.
2: Oh, I don't imagine that it won't be. I don't ask for that much time off, so.
1: Okay, good.
0: And it's Riley Green. That's a perfect excuse to skip out on work.
2: Right?
1: Well, congratulations.
2: Right? And I'm going to Eugene that weekend, so that'll be a little jaunt the day before, and then pop down into Eugene and hang out with my kid and have a good time. So.
1: There you go. How convenient.
2: Yeah, it's perfect.
1: Well, Amber, thank you so much for listening. Ashley has all your information.
2: You.
1: She'll make sure you get the tickets, and have a great rest of your week, okay?
2: Thanks, you too. You guys have a wonderful day, and thank you so much for doing this.
0: Thanks, Amber. Have a great day.
2: You too. Bye.
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1: I love how many people take their pets camping.
0: A lot of them.
1: We are going to be able to use this theme for several weeks, and now you get to vote on your favorites today.

0: Here's Kenny Chesney, the Boys of Fall, here on the Double R. Mornings with Jason and Ashley, your home for Jason and Ashley's not-so-secret life of pets with Grange Co-op.
1: We have four photos, double trouble, some camping doggos that are all lounging together in their camp chairs.
0: You know, they really have the best gig.
1: Dogs?
0: Yeah.
1: Yeah.
0: They get to go camping and they don't have to do any of the work.
1: This is very true.
0: They just get to chill.
1: Mm-hmm. I'm here for it. And I feel like a majority of them have really done it up. They must have had a very busy day, lots of plans, and now they're conked out.
0: Yeah. Or maybe it was just a long, hot summer and they were ready to relax.
1: I enjoy when dogs snuggle with one another. I think it's very cute. When I still had Max, he would tolerate Marty snuggling up next to him because Marty would always want to, and Max would be like, not today. But there would be times when he would stop fighting it and just let it happen. And so it would be very sweet. So when I see these pictures of these dogs that are very snuggly in some of the photos, it just makes my heart warm.
0: Yeah, three of the pictures are very snuggly. There is one where the two dogs couldn't be any further from each other in the same chair.
1: That's a cool chair, like the double chair.
0: Yeah, we almost popped on one at the big box store down the street from our former place of employment. I don't know if you've seen those yet there, or if you've plopped your rear down in one of them.
1: Yeah, they're pretty nice.
0: They are very comfortable. I just couldn't quite pull the trigger. And then I saw one recently. I went, aha, I know where you got this thing. And I may have to go back.
1: Yeah.
0: They're pretty nice.
1: If you are curious what we are referring to, there is a collage of photos.

0: photos at facebook.com/morningswithjasonandashley. And you can comment on which photo is your favorite and the pups that get the most votes by Friday morning. Between them and their people, will win a gift card to the Grange Co-op.
1: Yep, like away. Just make sure you are commenting on the correct post, and if you're sharing it with your friends, make sure that they know that they need to comment on the original post.
0: Absolutely.
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1: Should be more?
0: I think he should be more. 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
1: We've talked about this guy a handful of times due to how much attention this case was given, and that is regarding the now-closed West Coast Game Park Safari that was in Bandon. The man that owned it, Brian Tinney, was sentenced yesterday to 7 years and 6 months in prison after neglecting more than 40 animals, as well as various drug offenses that were a part of that.
0: Oregon's very own Tiger King.
1: Yes, very much so.
0: Why are all of these facilities, I shouldn't say all, why are so many of these facilities connected to interesting activities?
1: And characters.
0: Yeah.
1: I don't know.
0: Does it just draw them in? Like a giant magnet just pulling them towards the chaos?
1: I don't know. I don't feel like that is near enough time. He also has been ordered to pay $340,922.61 in restitution. Jason and I were just talking off air. I'm really curious, in cases, all cases, where does the money come from that they are ordered to pay? They don't have that.
0: That's a great question. And then that got me thinking, how many of the people who are ordered to pay restitution actually end up paying even a portion, if not all of it?
1: I don't know.
0: You know, we've talked about different stories over the years, maybe employees that were embezzling in order to pay restitution. Some cases are bigger than others as far as the total dollar amount goes.
1: Mm-hmm.
0: But I wonder what,
1: like, where does the money come from?
0: Yeah, where does it come from, and how many actually pay it all back?
1: Because if he's in jail for the next 7 years, he's not making

0: making any money by working.
1: Yeah. So what? You have to sell off some things?
0: That's a. I really have no idea. I feel like that is a.
1: What do you do? Declare bankruptcy?
0: And then if you do that, do you still owe your restitution?
1: I don't know how that all works. Luckily, I don't owe any restitution currently that I know of.
0: Thank goodness.
1: At least I hope not.
0: This guy is also banned from possessing or living with any domestic animals and prohibited from possessing numerous classes of animals for 15 years. I don't know why that's not life. I don't feel like this man should ever be around animals, ever. Ever.
1: Yeah.
0: None of this story was good, and I believe it has been since 2024 that we have talked about this when it first hit.
1: Was it that long ago?
0: Yeah.
1: Wow.
0: Because there were, an investigation was launched after there was an inspection in October of 2024. They brought in the Humane Society. They obtained different records and then served multiple search warrants between in middle of 2025. They removed over 270 live animals representing over 40 species, also seized substantial quantities of drugs, packing materials, firearms. I mean, the whole story is just...
1: There's a lot going on there.
0: Yes, and there were also animals that had passed away that were found in various stages.
1: I wonder if he owns the property.
0: The property that the zoo was on?
1: Yeah.
0: I don't know. All of it is bad. Like, I just don't understand how... You can look at, like, if you go down the rabbit hole, which I did, and it just makes me feel sick, how that isn't a longer time to be sentenced based on all of the information.
1: And for whatever reason, these animal parks end up being connected to all of these other activities. I mean, this isn't the first time we've seen this happen.
0: Right.
1: It's just strange that animal parks are what's being used sometimes as like a front for other activities.
0: For other things.
1: And why is it the animal parks?
0: Yeah. All bad. Everything about it is bad.
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0: Here's Ricky Skaggs on the Double R's. We'll get to a few things you need to know.
1: From Kobe, Grants Pass is moving forward with a plan to pay off its police headquarters. Last week, by a narrow majority, the city council backed a strategy to borrow money from its own equipment fund instead of taking out a new loan from an outside lender. City officials said borrowing from an outsider would cost the city $736,560 with an estimated 4.8% interest rate. Instead, the city will pay an additional $321,630, but will stretch the payment out over 8 years. Finance director of Grants Pass, J.C. Rowley, who did the calculations of the new plan, says that this plan is cheaper than borrowing from an outside lender. The longer payment plan also means the city won't have to cut police positions to keep up with payments.
0: Also from Kobe, shelters across Southern Oregon are experiencing overwhelming influxes of felines this year, pushing facilities to their space and financial limits. So Humane Executive Director Karen Evans described the current situation as out of control, marking it as the worst year for cats and dogs as they grapple with rising costs and a $2.2 million budget. Similarly, manager Laura Jensen with the Josephine County Animal Shelter has already taken in 593 cats year-to-date, with them getting up to 20 calls per day requesting rescue for cats. The Alliance for Strays is facing a comparable surge, having taken in 587 cats this year alone. Those numbers would be greater if shelters didn't have less funding and resources to be able to take in more rescues. The local crisis is only made worse by shortages of resources as well as county and state policy limitations. Jackson County only handles cat-related calls and criminal cases, pushing the immense burden onto the underfunded local nonprofit rescues. Amanda Linehan, executive director of Road Community Cat Rescue, said her organization is forced to turn people away while facing an eight-month wait list for low-cost spay and neuter clinic appointments. To combat these hurdles, Road Community Cat Rescue is actively expanding its footprint beyond traditional trap, neuter, return projects. The fully volunteer-run organization operates a free community pet pantry to supply food and litter for individuals living paycheck to paycheck, and is currently developing a mobile spay and neuter van to serve as a traveling clinic alongside community outreach events like the upcoming Paws and Pumpkins at Rogue X on October 17th and Wine and Whiskers on September 17th. The nonprofit is also preparing to open a thrift store aimed at securing consistent funding for its ongoing rescue and medical efforts. To mitigate overpopulation, rescues are urgently calling on the community to take neighborhood-level responsibility through immediate spaying and neutering.
1: From KDRV, ODFW is giving away free wildlife forage seed to Southwest Oregon area landowners on Thursday, September 24th. The seed comes from donations by the Rogue Valley, Curry, Josephine, and state-level chapters of the Oregon Hunters Association, matched with federal funds granted to ODFW through the Pittman-Robertson Act's Wildlife Restoration Program. Interested landowners can get 2 15-pound bags of seed, which can cover at least 1 acre of habitat. Seed bags are available first come, first serve, and are often gone before the end of the day. The Denman Wildlife Area location will have the most bags, but the other location should have enough for at least 40 landowners to receive seed. Seed bags can be picked up locally beginning at 7 a.m. from Denman Wildlife Area ODFW office at 1495 East Gregory Road in Central Point and Rogue Valley Secure Storage at 3591 Highland Avenue in Grants Pass. According to ODFW, the forage mix is not suitable for healthy habitats such as woodlands and grasslands dominated by native species and should not be planted on public lands. The mix is a blend of species that attract watchable wildlife, game birds, and mammals. There will also be a small giveaway of a native grass and wildflower seed mixture. Seeds in this mixture were sourced from the interior Rogue Valley and will benefit native pollinators and birds. These seeds can grow without irrigation and should be planted soon so they are ready to sprout with fall rains. Instructions for suitable locations and how to sow seeds will also be available.
0: And also from KDRB, the Bureau of Land Management and the Applegate Partnership and Watershed Council are hosting a free community event focused on salmon and local ecosystems at the Provo Recreation Area on Saturday. The CR Salmon and Friends event runs from 11 a.m. to 4 p.m. and offers families a chance

0: 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With Batteries Plus and the Double R. You've seen him on the hit show Marshals, and he'll be heading back to the small screen as a brand new coach on season 30 of The Voice with Kelly Clarkson and Adam Levine, as well as newcomer Queen Latifah, September 21st.
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0: Cassius Culpepper and Hannah McFarlane. 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
0: Starting the day with Jason and Ashley in the morning is always a great idea.
4: I run all country.
0: I mean, what could go wrong?
4: Fills my cup.

0: Still breaking in boots on the Double R. What is Jason and Ashley from the Bi-Mart studio?
1: This woman has reclaimed a title she once held in 2022 before someone else stepped up and beat her record. She has now reclaimed that with the fastest time to eat a burrito.
0: I'm assuming that this is the video that I saw pop up yesterday. And I watched even less of that than I did of Carrie Underwood covering Limp Bizkit. I probably watched 3 to 4 times more of Carrie's video than I did of this because it is gross.
1: It's insane to me what people can do with these food records.
0: Literally inhaling.
1: Yeah, like when they do the hot dog eating competition and having seen Joey Chestnut and what he is able to do, and then you bring the women into the mix, I just don't get it. I would be so sick.
0: I don't understand, because she is taking massive bites of this burrito, and I don't see a whole lot of chewing going on.
1: No, I think it's...
0: Inhaling.
1: Yes, inhaling is a good word for it.
0: And how do you not choke?
1: That's a great question. And the crazy part is that is a 1.35 pound burrito.
0: Yeah.
1: That is a massive amount of food that you are consuming in 30 seconds.
0: It would be hard for most normal people to eat that burrito just in one sitting, let alone inhaling it in approximately 30 to 31 seconds.
1: I am a slow eater as it is. I can't imagine having to scarf something down that quickly.
0: And I can't tell you how many times I've sat at a Mexican food restaurant, looked at the menu and went, yeah, burrito sounds pretty good, but man, I just don't know if I could tackle it. And oftentimes when I do attempt to tackle it, I will end up taking half of it home and reheating it the next day because it's just so big and hard to tackle. But yeah. Here she is. In 30.75 seconds, just devouring the whole burrito.
1: Absolutely. It's impressive and a bit much, but she has got like 42 other records in regards to these food eating competitions. And this has been a back and forth competition between one other female. And I'm curious if that girl will step up and try to beat this record.
0: My question is this. How do you discover that you have that talent?
1: I think it starts with something smaller and then it just continues to grow from there. Because she said the way that she got into food challenges was the fastest time to eat a chocolate orange. And she filmed it and posted it on YouTube. And then a TV show reached out to her and was like, do you want to make this attempt official? And then from there, it just continued. Because there is a lot of money in competitive eating. It's probably why there's not a lot of people that do it. But there is a substantial amount of money to be made.
0: It's just too much.
1: No, I couldn't do it.
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1: Another sunny and hot day in the Rogue Valley. We could be teetering towards triple digits today. I know yesterday's high for both Jackson and Josephine counties was 90. Clear tonight, dropping down to 59 for the low. Moving into Thursday, still hot. Temps expected in the low 90s. And then Friday, we get back down to mid-80s. And Saturday, there is some rain likely before 11. Then showers likely, maybe even a thunderstorm in the afternoon. Cloudy skies, highs near 66. Sunset this evening at 7:33. Sunrise tomorrow morning at 6:48. The hot spot was in Thermal, California. They saw 111 in the low in McKay, Idaho, 15.
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1: There is some pretty intense footage at Nicolas Cage's house in Malibu showing a sinkhole, like absolutely massive sinkhole right outside where his, like what looks to be the garage area, driveway, and kind of like a turnaround space would be my guess.
0: Yeah, and somehow the porta potty ended up in the sinkhole.
1: Well, yes, because so the home has been under construction. There's a lot of homes in that area that have been going through some construction. And it is absolutely crazy to think a sinkhole can just form.
0: Yeah, you know, you wonder. I know we've talked about this at times. We were talking about tsunamis recently and potentially being at the coast when something like that happens. You never expect it to happen. You never know when it's going to happen. And the same goes for sinkholes or anything else. There have been so many videos circulating on the interwebs with the giant waves down the long

0: Beach area in Southern California getting blasted. I know there were a lot of comments about the, what's the thing called that holds the river, like the concrete? I'm totally drawing a blank right this second. But in Los Angeles, and there's like, oh, there's never water in it. Well, all these videos are like, this is why they're there, because of the tremendous amount of rain, and they were like full of water just raging because of all the rain they got. That's what's causing these issues. It just makes you wonder, like, how much damage is going to be done?
1: Right. In the aerial footage, you can see basically what that area looks like. And he really, like, that house itself is right on the ocean.
0: Yeah.
1: And you can see the waves that come up in between where his house is at another home. It would make me extremely concerned if I owned any of those houses in that area. They have all had to be evacuated, and there's temporary shelters set up for the people that live in those homes. I don't know if this is like a vacation house for him.
0: Boy, or talk about an awesome vacation house if it is.
1: Well, it would have been.
0: Right.
1: That is not a place I would be wanting to go back to. I would feel very concerned that that house is going to slip off into the ocean just based on where the sinkhole is and how that house is built.
0: Oh, yeah. It looks like it could easily be gonzo.
1: Very much so. That's scary.
0: Well, it does look like the rain has like subsided down there. I did see it's supposed to be really hot down there today, kind of like it is here. So maybe the worst of it has passed. But either way, there's work that's going to have to be done.
1: Well, I don't know how you recover from that.
0: I don't either.
1: $10.5 million home.
0: Yo, hopefully you have a good insurance policy.
1: Fingers crossed.
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1: The OSAA released the latest coaches poll for the 6A and 5A football classifications, and Grants Pass, after opening season wins over Nelson and Westview, are ranked fifth, up from seventh. Nelson is now sixth. Willamette and Sprague, both caveman opponents, dropped out of the poll. Lake Oswego maintained the top spot, followed by West Lynn, Tualatin, and Central Catholic. Silverton, the Cavemen's opponent this Friday night, is the number one ranked team in the 5A classification.
0: LSU jumped back into the top 10 in the first Associated Press Top 25 College Football poll of the regular season yesterday, while Oregon slipped out of the top five and Michigan fell out of the rankings altogether after it needed a second chance Hail Mary to beat Western Michigan. A lot of controversy surrounding that game. Ohio State remained number one by a wide margin, entering its showdown with number four Texas on Saturday. The Buckeyes received 46 first-place votes. The other 23 first-place votes were divided among six teams. Georgia, Notre Dame, Texas, and Indiana moved up one spot, with Oregon going from number two to number six following a 34-27 win over Boise State as a 25.5-point favorite. Miami, LSU, Ole Miss, and Texas A&M round out the top 10.
1: You can tune in tonight at 7 on KJO to hear the Oregon Duck football show and hear all about last week's game against Boise State and look ahead to this Saturday's matchup with Oklahoma State. NFL season kicks off tonight in Seattle, rematch of last year's Super Bowl, as the Seahawks will be hosting the New England Patriots at 5:20. That game is going to be on NBC, and Luke Bryan is actually going to be playing outside of Lumen Field beforehand. A little tailgate party.
0: This is a last-second surprise.
1: I saw some rumblings like the day before yesterday where somebody in Seattle was looking for tickets for Luke Bryan, and I thought, what is that for? He was already here. Because he was. He was just here like a month ago, if even that long ago. So I thought it was kind of bizarre that there wasn't more publicity towards it, but then again, some things I just happened to miss.

0: I am more excited of what is going to be going on inside of Lumen Field. When I got up this morning and was looking at all of my Seahawks stuff, trying to figure out what to wear, very excited that NFL season is here. San Francisco 49ers starting defensive tackle Alfred Collins suffered a torn patellar tendon in the team's practice yesterday in Australia. I also really enjoyed watching Kyle Shanahan do his press conference videos talking about time. It cracks me up because of how different time zones are and can be. And he, like myself, has a hard time imagining it being in the future.
1: Yeah, he was on the struggle bus for sure.
0: He's still on the struggle bus.
1: Yeah, and so many people are making fun of him, which, I mean, it is what it is. But did you also see the story about, and I don't know if this is real or fake news, but one of their coaches skipped his birthday because he missed that day? Like fast forwarding?
0: Because of the time change?
1: Yeah.
0: How funny.
1: Like he skipped over his birthday somehow.
0: Oh, interesting.
1: Yeah. Let's see. The Mariners dropped their fourth game in a row last night. That's not good. Against the Texas Rangers, 10-5 in Seattle. Mariners have lost 9 of their last 12 games. The exact opposite of what we said they needed to do. But they'll try and get back into the win column this afternoon. They play the Rangers at 1:10. And home runs by Bryce Eldridge and Christian Koss helped lead the Giants past the Cardinals 2-1 in San Francisco. The Giants and the Cardinals play their series finale this afternoon, 12:45. The Giants are looking for their first series sweep of the season. Better late than never, I guess.
0: They already out. They were out, yes. I mean, they've been out. But yesterday there was a big eliminated from playoff contention.
1: Yeah, I wasn't going to pile on. I already give my in-laws a hard enough time as it is.
0: Hell, Mariners are not too far off anyway. Yeah. Joining the Giants.
1: Well, last time we were in Reading, they're like, oh, yeah, we're going to the game tomorrow. I'm like, why would you do that?
0: Just to see him out.
1: Good deal on tickets?
0: Probably.
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1: This weekend will be the last music for food, last weekend for music and food trucks at Galise Resort. That is from 4:30 to 7:30. It is their, I believe, 45th season. Lodging is still available, and the last day for all things Galise goes through September 27th.
0: Boy, that's how you really know the summer is coming to a close.
1: Yeah.
0: I mean, technically, isn't it like the 20th or 21st? Is that when the summer ends officially?
1: I think so.
0: Somewhere around there. I can never remember. Kind of feels like Labor Day is the end, even though technically it's not the end.
1: The astronomical summer ends Tuesday, September 22nd, but the autumn equinox shows with the meteorological summer ended on August 31st.
0: Ah, I see. Gotcha.
1: So, depends on how you look at it.
0: Either way, it's not quite too late to get out there to Galise, have a good time, relax along the banks of the beautiful Rogue River.
1: You can also still score those Riley Green tickets you have through tomorrow to stop by Batteries Plus and Grants Pass or Medford to enter to win. And at 7:50 tomorrow morning, we will be playing some TV theme song trivia, giving you another chance to win those tickets as Riley Green will be at Cascades Amphitheater coming up 1 week from tomorrow, the 17th, with Cassius Culpepper, Hannah McFarland, and Randy.

0: Hauser. That should be a fantastic concert. We had a big winner this morning, Amber McCormick. She will be playing hooky from work, so she can go attend that show.
1: Yeah, we're 2 for 2 this week, so we'll see if we can go 3 for 3 tomorrow. If you're up for the challenge, we'll do it right about 7:50. Anything else?
0: Yes, you can also keep your votes coming in with the not-so-secret life of pets. You guys really came through with photos of your pets camping. And this week we have some doggos that are doubled up in camp chairs. They're all very cute.
1: Yep. 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Are going to do it?
0: Cassie will join you from the Bi-Mart studio next.
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kicking back until about 2 o'clock today and definitely playing your brand of country, which I have more big names on the way this hour, including a little Brad Paisley, Chris Stapleton. How about some Tracy Lawrence and one of my favorites, Mr. Mark Chestnut. Don't go anywhere. This is KRRM.

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0: here on the Double R. And have you guys been having so much fun with Jason and Ashley in the morning? Scoring tickets to see Riley Green coming to the Cascades Amphitheater later this month. He's bringing all kinds of amazing friends, including Brandi Houser. This is going to be a heck of a concert, all right? So make sure you wake up tomorrow morning with Jason and Ashley. One more time to play our game. Hopefully you know your TV theme songs. And then Friday morning, Annette from Batteries Plus joining us in studio. 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

Urban and Summer Breeze here on 94.7. Hopefully we'll get one of those today, considering it's supposed to be so toasty. Tracy Lawrence now checking in with Texas Tornado.

0: just a classic. I'm telling you, probably one of my favorite openers of all songs in the country genre, right? That intro that he does, almost 60 seconds long. So good. It just gives you chills. Cassie Callis hanging out with you here in the Vi-Mart studio. 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
3: Well, let's go ahead and take a quick peek at the forecast here for the Rogue Valley. Hopefully you wore some nice, cool clothes today because it's going to be roasty toasty. They're calling for a high near 98 degrees. I mean, I personally thought we were over that, but no, here we go. But if we're just patient, good news is tonight clear with lows around 58. Then tomorrow we're looking at about almost 10 degrees cooler, a high of 92. Friday, a high of 83. And then Saturday, even a chance of showers moving back into the forecast with a high of 70. So after we peak out today, we'll be steadily dropping almost 10 degrees every day. By Sunday, sunshine popping back out and a high of 77.
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0: stealing beer trucks. It is a thing. British police have a, well, you could call it a stout task, recovering 70,000 pints worth of stolen Guinness. It's crazy. Valued at $155,000. It was stolen from a depot near Liverpool in Northwest England. Now, the cop says it is famously said that Guinness is good for you, but that is only the case when it has been bought and paid for. And he says we will settle for nothing less than a full recovery of all the stolen items. Well, good luck to you, Sherlock. Hopefully you can find them. This is actually just on the heels of a big beer heist that happened in the United States that captured the public's attention because of the brewer's cheeky social media posts about the loss of roughly 34,000 cans of Pabst Blue Ribbon. So, I mean, 70,000 pints, though? Woo! If you drive by and you're in England and you see what maybe looks to be a suspicious lemonade stand selling Guinness, you might want to call.
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3: 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Winner will be announced during the morning show with Jason and Ashley, Friday, September 11th on the Double R.

0: Thomas Rhett with Unforgettable here on 94.7. It's the Double R. And speaking of unforgettable, how about some momentous days in history? I always like to look back and see what happened on this date. For example, big one right here on this date in 1776, the United Colonies were officially renamed the United States. Pretty cool. Back on this date in 1830, Charles Durant flew in a hot air balloon from New York City to Perth, New Jersey, becoming the very first American to take to the air. Also, back on this date in 1883, Arnold Schwarzenegger invented the hot dog bun so that the juice wouldn't make a mess on Frankfurter eaters. Ugh, thank you, Arnold, because then that way we can put all the condiments and toppings on and it just holds it. So nice and so sweet. Back on this date in 1904, the mounted police were introduced in New York City. And on this date in 1998, four tourists who paid $32,500 each were taken in tiny submarines to view the wreckage of the Titanic 2.5 miles below the Atlantic, right off Newfoundland. Yeah, I mean, you could have just stayed at home and watched the movie, but, you know, guess they got to see it in person.
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It's Shania. You win my love here on the Double R. And what do you say we go ahead and take a look at sports news headlines today, brought to you by Caveman Travel. A big fan of caveman football. Speaking of which,

0: Catholic. Silverton, the caveman's opponent this Friday night, is the number one ranked team in the 5A classification. And in college football, LSU jumped back on top in the top 10 in the first AP Press Top 25 college football poll of regular season, while Oregon even slipped out of the top 5. Interesting. Tonight, speaking of Oregon Ducks, well, you can tune in at 7 p.m. on our sister station. That's KJO 99.7 on the FM dial. To hear the Oregon Duck football show, we'll check in all about last week's game against Boise State and look ahead to this Saturday's matchup with Oklahoma State. And in more football news, give me all the football. NFL season kicks off tonight in Seattle with a rematch of last year's Super Bowl. It's the Seahawks as they host the New England Patriots. That's going down at 5:20. And I will tell you, we have two major Seahawks fans here in this building. Of course, Ashley and also boss lady, Shanna Diotti. And both today showed up wearing their Seahawks gear. I love it. 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

Billy Currington, we are tonight here on the Double R. And I learned something yesterday that made my heart so happy. And at the same time, so bummed I'm going to be out of town. But I don't want you to miss it.

0: That's what love's going to get you here on 94.7 The Double R. And I need y'all to mark your calendars right now. All right. Sunday, September 20th at the Grants Pass Downs during the fall horse race meets. It's going to be Rex on the Rogue. And if you've never seen this before, first of all, it's hilarious. I'm sorry. You cannot help but laugh. A bunch of people dress up in giant blow-up T-Rex costumes and run as fast as they can down the horse racing track. And most times, they're being chased by our very own Grants Pass cavemen. It is hilarious. It's a huge fundraiser, though, and something that we really hold near and dear to our hearts. So Sunday the 20th at the Grants Pass Downs, horse racing post time is 1 p.m., and they're going to have three different Rex races throughout the afternoon. But I learned yesterday, makes me very sad, I'm going to be out of town and not get to watch this live because our very own Alex Bauer is going to be in one of those Rex suits. So he's being sponsored by Colleen Martin to slip it on. Ashley has one, brought it from home for him. And he said, you know, when I was younger, I used to be really fast, but I haven't ran in a long time. And boss man Brian gave him some solid advice, and that was stretch, buddy. Stretch real good. So I know I will be cheering our own Alex Bauer on for Rex on the Rogue. This is going to be so much fun. I already had plans that we're going to be out of town. We have a very dear friend. It's their wedding. We're going to be headed up north. I'm going to take a couple of days off, and we're going to head over to Coos Bay, too, and go visit my daughter that we just dropped over there that's going to school and do some fishing. And so it's been a hot minute since Mama's taken a vacation, guys, to be honest with you. And I'm ready. So I won't be in town for Rex on the Rogue, but you can guarantee I will be trying to watch somewhere online and cheering on our very own Alex Bauer as he runs for a great cause.
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0: here on Your Brand of Country. And hey, this is kind of cool. Something new is coming to Wheel of Fortune, and I'm not talking about the announcer. I'm not even commenting on that, nor do I have any idea, all right? But what they're adding is that each show will open with a new game called Fortune Frenzy. It's described as a rapid-fire style contest where contestants will only be given seconds to solve several puzzles. They can win $1,000 for each puzzle they solve during the rapid-fire segment. And Ryan Seacrest says that the game is designed to kind of like shake off the nerves for the contestants at the top, and then that way their brains just think better, you know, kind of that rapid fire, let's get it going. My mind on the other half would just be shooting blanks and probably stay that way then for the rest of the round. I would just be so embarrassed. I couldn't even focus and I just want to leave if I did not do well at it. But we'll have to tune in and see how they do with the new Fortune Frenzy as they drop a new season next week.
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0: Jody Messina, That's the Way here on 94.7. And hey, you have only basically the rest of today and tomorrow to get on over to Batteries Plus and put your name in the box for a chance to win tickets to go see Riley Green. He is coming to the Cascades Amphitheater in Ridgefield, Washington, which is literally just basically hopping the border above Portland. It's not that far away. Besides that, it's Riley Green. Don't you want to go? He's bringing a whole slew of friends along with him, including Randy Houser, to the stage. And Batteries Plus hooking you up with a pair of tickets. All right, so no purchase necessary. You just go to Batteries Plus in Grants Pass or Medford. You'll see the box right there on the counter. Slip your name in. 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They are amazing while you're there. If you even want to get your car battery tested, they'll do that for you for free. They'll let you know how the charge is. And if, you know, maybe it's looking kind of sad, we're going to have some colder days ahead. You know what that does to your batteries, right? You can pick a brand new one up right there at Batteries Plus, and they'll even recycle your old one, which is really, really cool. I heard Ashley talking the other day about the portable chargers that were sold at places like TJ and Home Goods that are randomly exploding on fire and that you should probably get rid of them, but it's one that you need to actually recycle. Well, Batteries Plus is a battery recycle location for you. So there you go. Problem solved, guys. But get on over there. Put your name in the box. Like I said, no purchase necessary. And you could score a pair of tickets potentially to go see Riley Green thanks to our friends at Batteries Plus.
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0: 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CCB number 67663.
1: 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I will say I am so thankful to be in the AC of the Bi-Mart studio. Shout out Caveman Heating and Air for always taking good care of us, because it's getting toasty out there. Tonight, though, clear skies and lows right around 58. Tomorrow, not quite as warm. Still another sunny, beautiful day with a high of 92. Then Friday, sunshine and 83. Saturday is when we're going to have another little hiccup in the weather with a chance of rain in the afternoon. Still some sunshine peeking out, but a high of only 70 on Saturday. And then Sunday, sunshine with a high of 77.
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1: She wouldn't be gone here on 94.7. It's KRRM. 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

0: Confederate Railroad here on the Double R. And hey, shout out to Nancy who requested a little Tim McGraw for our Double Down today with Seven Feathers Hotel and Casino Resort. Jason and Ashley will need another Double Down tomorrow. And if there's an artist that you want to hear a couple of their songs back to back, you know, breaking all the rules in radio, we do it each weekday at 7 a.m. And you can go to our website, krrm.com, to submit your request for the Double Down with Seven Feathers, which Seven Feathers, they have their big rodeo weekend coming up on the 19th and the 20th. That is a great rodeo. They're going to have some country music going down at the casino that weekend as well. So shout out to everyone that's won tickets so far to go to the rodeo. And make sure you grab yours at the Seven Feathers website. Get those hotel reservations and get ready to tear it up and have a little fun with Seven Feathers Hotel Casino Resort.
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Street. Daddy's come around to Mama's way of thinking here on your brand of country. And hey, you gotta get on over to Batteries Plus, like right now, RN, as my kids would say, and throw your name in the box for a chance to win tickets to see Riley Green coming to the Cascades Amphitheater in Ridgefield, Washington. 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
1: 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Hope you're having a wonderful Wednesday, the 9th of September, 2026. My name's Rain. I'm with you until 6 o'clock today, hanging in the Bi-Mart studio. Tracy Lawrence now. Is that a tear?

0: Charlie Parton on Your Brand of Country, KRRM. Charlie Brown Squares hosting some dance classes. They start tomorrow, 6:30 until 8:30 p.m. Doors open at 6:15. This is at the Josephine County Fairgrounds in Grants Pass. And tomorrow's classes are absolutely free. They will have a follow-up class the next week on September 17th, 6:30 until 8:30. $6 for adults, $3 for 18 and younger. And again, these classes all at the fairgrounds. For more information, give a call, 541-218-2539, 541-218-2539.
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0: 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Here's Conway Twitty.
1: Hello, darling. 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

0: You will. Patti Loveless on KRRM. I heard it. I did. I heard it there. Had a conversation with my sweetheart actually this morning because I was like, how am I sounding on the air? She does listen to me once in a while. I got in an accident 3 weeks ago and broke my nose and messed up my mouth and the inside of my mouth. And she's like, well, you just kind of sound like you have a cold. And I just caught it. I just heard it when I started talking. If I'm sounding a little funny, hey, hang with me. I'm trying to get this taken care of. Hopefully I'll heal up a little more over the next couple weeks.
1: With all this

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Birthday shout-outs coming your way in a few minutes. Right now, Joe DeMessina, stand beside me.

0: Turn it loose, the Judds on KRRM. Well, if it is your birthday, a huge happy birthday from everyone at the Double R. If you'd like a birthday shout out, get over and get those submitted for yourself, your friends, family, coworkers, anyone important to you. 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KRRM.com. Click that birthday shout out link. And a big happy birthday going out to Travis Snyder. Says happy birthday, Travis. We love you. This was submitted by Christina, and hey, good job, Christina. By the way, Travis, you share a birthday with actor Hugh Grant, turning 66 today. Also, the Waterboy, and well, so many other roles. Adam Sandler, he's turning 60 today. Singer Michael Bublé, man, that golden voice. He's turning, it's funny, it says 50 or 51. It won't specify. So hey, he's one of those ages. Michelle Williams turning 46 today. Kelsey Asbill turning 35. And Ava Phillippe turning 27 today with you. Happy birthday from everyone at the Double R.
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A hot Southern Oregon day. Hottest day of September so far. Love You Out Loud, Rascal Flatts there. Now some Alabama. Feels so right.

0: and shout. Mary Kate and Carpenter on the Double R. Cottage Grove Car Show happening this Saturday from 10 a.m. until 2 p.m. at the Cottage Grove Rodeo Grounds. 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
1: Taking an extended look at the forecast for the Rogue and Illinois Valleys today. Hot. Definitely hotter than we've seen in a while. Looking like overnight, lows will get down to about 59. It will stay clear. Tomorrow coming in sunny and 92. For Friday, sunny and 84. Saturday, looking like rain is likely before 11 a.m. Then possible thunderstorms in the afternoon, turning mostly cloudy, high near 66. Into Sunday, 74 for a high and sunny skies, 81 on Monday, 82 on Tuesday. Both of those days expected to be blue.
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is teaming up with Batteries Plus and sending you to see Riley Green. 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Swing into Batteries Plus in Grants Pass in Medford now through Thursday, September 10th and enter to win. Winner will be announced during the morning show with Jason and Ashley Friday, September 11th on the Double R.

0: Feeling Fancy with Reba. It's Wednesday night. 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

0: whisper my name, Randy Travis, KRRM. I want to cross-promote to our sister station, KAJO. They carry the Ducks games, and they carry the Grants Pass Cavemen football games. 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

0: rodeo.
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I'm Rain Redfield with you for a little more than an hour. 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